0: Okay, 2 Sam 7. If you're 1186, 1 at Kehoe.
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0: 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Second last, Sam Edward Robert Robert Adam Nora Ocean. Person Gabriel, George Adam Boy.

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0: 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ADB units, fire medics are Mount 7 Heritage Road for a 73-year-old female. 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

0: County, 2 Charles 75, 210-29 is when you're clear.
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0: First will be last of Sardella, Sam, Adam, Robert, David, Edward, Lincoln, Lincoln, Adam. First of Stephanie, Sam, Tom, Edward, Paul, Henry, Adam, Nora, Ida, Edward, Greg.
1: Go ahead.
0: 09-09-1977. It's going to be WF out of Half Moon, break for deal.
1: Go ahead.
0: Boy 3707257.
1: Your second.
0: Last of Bayer, Boy Adam, Edward Robert. First of Robert, Robert Ocean, Boy Edward, Robert Tom, break.
1: Good.
0: 01-05-1962. It's going to be WM at a half moon, break for deal.
1: Good.
0: Adam 3467765.
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0: 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Nine Union Frank Zebra 417 on the Ford Edge, and it's occupied by one.
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0: County to Charles 75 tonight.
1: 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K90, I'm not getting a return on that plate. Can you 10-9 it?
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0: Double last of Zavala, Trejos, Zebra, Adam, Victor, Adam, Lincoln, Adam, Tom, Robert, Edward, John, Ocean. First of Jose, calling break.
1: Go ahead.
0: 128, 1984, 84. He's at HM, about a half moon. It's going to be all verbal.
1: 10-4.

0: K90-331 with the county record. His last booking was in 2013 for 261 and 288. He's got priors for the same, as well as 186.2 and a valid DL and an X-ray card.
1: Yeah, well, we're code 4 with him. Can I try giving you a VIN?
0: I copy code 4 and go ahead.
1: To Frank, Mary David, King 3, King Charles, 2, Boy, Adam 8, 4, 2, 2, 6.

0: K90, you are going to come back to a plate, an associated plate of William 790265. It's coming back 1031A, but it has no insurance on file. It's just the pending master file record, or sorry, no registration. It's a 2011 Ford SUV, and it's out of Placerville to an Alfred Biona. I'll add it to your screen.
1: It works.

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1: 230 Cabrillo Highway.
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1: Talking.

0: county. 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
0: County Sam 70. Good morning. It's ID 18650. 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And if you can log off the next one, please.
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0: Tu vuoi 76?75. I have a Anna at the Half Moon Bay substation. She's there to pick up keys that were left yesterday.
1: Copy. She'll come back during business hours. I don't know anything about that.
0: I copy. It looks like Charles 75 from last night spoke with her. I'll let her know to come back during the day.
1: Copy. Thank you.

0: Y siempre venís. How about Anna that's at the Half Moon Bay substation? I advise her to come back during business hours. She's now requesting a call from the sergeant.
1: I copy. It's going to be extended. Is everybody up to Half Moon Bay sub that can look the front office over for a set of keys and a note from Night Shift?
0: I copy. I'll let her know.
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2: Copy that. Sam 70, you can show me 10A as well.
1: Sam 70, I copy.

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1: What?
0: Yeah, Mission and First in San Francisco, it's bus 847. Sam Trans advising there's a BFA in her 30s with a gray jacket and a white pants refusing to get off the bus. They're currently at the end of the line. Is that local handle?
1: Affirm.
0: Hi, copy. I'll let them know and I'll close it out.

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0: 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Good morning.
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1: Our last name is Hancock. Henry, Adam, Nora, Charles, Ocean, Charles, King. First, Kenneth. King, Edward, Nora, Edward, Tom, Henry, Rick. It's going to be two N's for Kenneth. DOB 0204-1993, male, San Jose.
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0: 2.75 and 2.76 to cover welfare check? 2.75, 2.76 to cover welfare check in the area of North Carrillo and Kehoe, North Carrillo and Kehoe. Last seen 2 ago, closer to the southbound lane, there is a WMA in a white shirt, blue jeans, possibly in a wheelchair. Unknown if he's has some type of mental illness. But he was causing traffic in the middle of the street, kind of walking around, almost causing a few accidents. Called in by passerby.
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0: 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We'll have fire advice. People 66, Henry Street, Clifford, Koya.
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1: Got.
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0: 2 by 76, your subject is 1031 with a county record. Last booking was in 2019 for 369 Ida 242. Priors for 148.9 in 2016, 647F, 3000, and expired DL.
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1: Two-way-76, I'm holding another welfare check. This one is going to be at Chevron gas station. 2-way-76 will be in a cover. It's going to be 375 North Cabrillo Highway, cross of 92. There is a transient covered in a blanket, sleeping there since yesterday, called in by a passerby.
0: Seventy-six, 10-4.

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0: 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RP advised that last week she wrote a cashier's check to the monastery for $50,000 and the monk did not cash it. She's requesting a 1021.
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0: There's a local transient that has a 4 answer to the call. I checked. Okay, time.
1: 76, 10-4.

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1: Case number 5108-5108 at 7:53.
0: Yeah, well.

0: half of the unit. As far as we're offering public assist at Safeway, to the rear of that location, there's multiple Mylar balloons and the wires. No sparking or arcing. We'll have our advice.
1: Okay.

0: 2066, go ahead.
1: 2015 Audi A4, four-door, green color, two plates, storage authority 22651 KK, not burn, breakfast strip. That'll be to me.
0: No copies.

0: B60 units. Paramedics are responding to 2907 Hillside Drive for a 69-year-old female conscious breathing sick call. Will I try advise?
1: Yeah,

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1: Anyone, stand by. 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

0: for anyone. 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Did you want me to try giving him a call?
1: I don't know. Somebody's hoping to get for me.
0: Have fun.

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1: Go ahead.
0: 2-62, it's a 1066 report regarding 825 Wexford Drive, cross of Bridgewood Drive, the RP's at the sub. He said that there's a subject that keeps trying to break into his silver Toyota Corolla and his Tesla Model X. His name is Michael. I'm looking at history for your RP. He said that this subject has been attempting this for a few years. We have multiple calls at this location.
2: Cowboy 63. You can get 62. I'll handle.
0: County copy. 62 LJ 10-8.

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0: 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It's called in by a passerby.
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1: Avram, Michael said that he was at the sub.
0: I don't see him. Can you give him a call and see where he's at?
1: Over.

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1: 63, I copy. Go forward, sir. And 63, I don't have any history for a DL for him.

0: Transit units, I'm also finding another 602 at the 4th and King station. It's called in by Zeta Bay Control. Unknown race male wearing a red shirt, black pants, walking northbound on the tracks. The trains are not stopping or slowing. They're just giving us a warning.
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1: Good.
0: Regarding the 602 at San Francisco, San Jose Control called back. They didn't see the individual. Can I close it out?
1: Confirm.
0: Suffer. So

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0: TIBOR61, do you have descriptors for either?
1: It's going to be a female wearing green over black and a BMA wearing
0: no,
1: purple over blue.
0: Any copies?

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0: You could close out the 602 at the 38.6. Transit or Caltrain, would you, Teal?
1: Transit, what's that, Tupper?

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1: This is Yvonne.
0: Can you cross-reference this call to a case that has been generated?
1: 10-4.
0: Give me case 4902.
1: 4902.

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1: Good morning.
0: 280 welfare check requesting a 1021. It's regarding 59 Ventura Avenue, across of Queen Oak Drive. RP has some questions regarding his possibly missing transient sister. He hasn't been able to contact her in a few months. It's requesting a 1021.
1: 10-4.

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0: 8 Charles Tom Boy 342.
1: 2467, your first plate of 8 Charles Tomboy 342 comes back. 10-21A expired. 11-2025, 2015 Honda SUV out of San Mateo. There is negative refund file. Go with your second.
0: Second, 8 John Queen William 537.
1: Call 67, second plate of 8, John Queen William 537, comes back, 1031A expired, 6/2025, 2019 Mazda out of Oakley. Negative for bump pile on this either.
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0: 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Arms are down, and they're contacting the maintainer.
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0: County Boy 6401, can we get the name of the person for the welfare check?
1: Hey, ma'am. His name is Robert Aguilar.
0: Therefore.
1: 2461, I did run out Robert. He's 1031 with a county record, single booking in 2025 for 148.
0: Therefore, thank you.

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1: 63 490 Magnolia, got it.
0: 8 Nora Nora Nora 566. It's a silver Mitsubishi with one of those.
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0: Sorry, Boy 61, do we have a number for Perez?
1: Boy 61, I have a phone number for Robert. Did you want me to call it?
0: I could do the 21. Can you just give me the number?
1: Fever 650-307-1787. 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
0: 2467, it's a parking complaint, 36 Center Street, 36 Center Street, cross of El Camino. 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
1: Go ahead.
0: You'll be 716-85-89 at EPA. Thank you, number.
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0: 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She has a valid deal.
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0: K60, it's going to be 92 in Upper Skyline. 92 in Upper Skyline. A passerby advised there's about 20 vehicles and motorcycles gathering in a parking lot. She advised they're not doing anything right now, but she wants us to be aware because she has a feeling that they're going to start speeding down 35.
1: Copy, you can close it. I'll do a passing check.
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1: Right.
0: T-Boy 62, it's a 415 neighbor report, 1200 Helen Drive, 1200 Helen Drive, across the Brookside Lane. Ongoing issues with neighbor that lives at 1206 Helen regarding a fence. She's requesting a 1062. History at this location shows miscellaneous.
1: Careful.

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0: Please put me on detail. I'm going to face up for the next hour.
1: Copy.

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1: Go ahead.
0: 281 is a harassment report requesting a 1021 260 Star Hill Road, 260 Star Hill Road, cross of Tunis Creek Road. Harpy's daughter lives in Australia, and Harpy received a phone call saying that someone kidnapped their daughter and they're requesting $10,000. They do have a recording of the message. She's requesting 1021.
1: Sorry.

0: Number units, paramedics responding to 509 Helen Drive. 62-year-old male, conscious, breathing. Falls will have prior advice.
1: That's worth.

0: 3241.
1: 281.
0: I called several times and left a voicemail.
1: Can I help you?

0: 281 from County. 281 for the previous 1021 harassment call. The RP Mary is calling back. She advised that she's ready to answer your call now.
1: Got it.

0: Todo igual. Told there'd be Chico from business scam. No loss in it.
1: Any copies?

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1: 76.
0: T-Y-76, we're getting a recall at the Chevron for the subject that you were out with earlier, 375 North Cabrillo Highway. They're laying in the bushes, wrapped in a blanket, sleeping. Called in by a passerby.
1: Hold up.
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0: Two Boy 61 is a Sound Property, Sequoia and Hawthorne. Sequoia and Hawthorne RP advised that they found a kitchen knife in the street. There's something brown on it, unknown if it's blood.
1: 10-4.

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1: 2467, stand by. Coast units, 23103, just occurred, Highway 1 at 92, Highway 1 at 92. It's an unknown DOT on Highway 1, it's a red Lexus, partial plate of E, Adam John William, that's weaving through traffic, no further.
0: 75.
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0: Giant Cowboy 76. I'll be out with the vehicle and the driver at the Chevron, and I attached both in the call.
1: I copy out with the vehicle at Chevron. Did you need an additional?
0: Code 4.
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0: Down 4.
1: Go ahead.
0: The 242 report, 430 St. Joseph Avenue, RP is requesting a 1062 at 576 Kelly, 576 Kelly. She's advising yesterday her ex-brother-in-law kicked her 7-year-old son. She has the history with the male half where he's touched her inappropriately and also hit the RP stun before.
1: Okay.

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0: County Boy 61, code 4.
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3: Last of a beer. Adam Boy, Edward Robert. First of Talay. Tom, Adam, Lincoln, Adam, Yellow, DOB, 12, 10, 82, all verbal.
1: 261, 10-4.

0: invoice if you want your subject is 1031 with the county record. Last booking was in 2025 for 369 I. Priors for 594, 242, 148. And she has an expired DL with service needed.
1: 10-4, 10-8.
0: County copy.

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There's an open mic.

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2: Last of Manny, Mary, Adam, Nora, Nora, Ida, Nora, George. First name Marlin, Mary, Adam, Robert, Lincoln, Ocean, Nora. DOB 0909, 1993, BMA out of Venice. All verbal.
0: 2461-10-4. Just confirming 9393?
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0: 53. I have a number if you need.
1: 53, 10-4. I think I found a match on him. Just finishing up. Thank you.
0: Come on. Thanks.
1: TY-61, your subject is 1031. He is on supervised probation out of the ESCO with search terms for 422A Adam. He is also the restrained party in a served criminal protective order. He has a county record. Last booking was in 2025 for 422-594. Priors for 44-490.1-647F. And he has a non-issue DL.
2: 10-4. Code 4 on the search.
1: County copies. Code 4 on the search on the park side. 63 confirming you're on scene as well.
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1: 246 and 1, 10-4. Is the 911 hang up at Walgreens 615 Broadway? The pharmacy advised that it was a missed dial and they advised no emergency. Can I close it out?
0: Okay.

0: 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You know, that's not the subject of what's controlling.
1: 76.
0: 76, thank you.

0: 1648 at paramedic corresponding to 10 Bennington Drive for 93-year-old female conscious breathing false. We'll have prior advice.
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0: 12 turns at 111, 112 turns at 110 to cover. 415 just occurred.
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0: 12 turns at 111, 112 turns at 110 to cover. 415 just occurred at Sequoia Station. Top of record 25.3. Cross of Maple. It occurred about 5 ago on the southbound platform. There's a group of HMAs. One is wearing a blue shirt. The second one is wearing a black shirt. They're yelling at patrons and told the RP in Spanish, hurry up or we'll hurt you. They do have open containers as well. RP was transferred from Redwood City. She's also requesting a 1021 with dispo.
1: 10-4.
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2: Yes, sir.
0: 2462 is a 415 family report, 483 Lincoln Circle, apartment number 2. They are requesting a 1062 at the sub. It's her nephew, born in 2011. They're having issues with him. She is the legal guardian of him.
2: Ten four. 461 will handle.
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0: 271 from 2x76. Can you respond to pick up this bike?
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0: John, is your boy 76 and 29?
1: Boy 76,
0: Scott. Lester, Solis, Sam, Ocean, Lincoln, Ida, Sam, Fisher, Raphael, Robert, Adam, Frank, Adam, Edward, Lincoln, Rick.
1: Scott.
0: UB 04-13-1994-94, HMN, Moss Beach, Bigfinish.
1: Scott.
0: Frank, 4616-140.
1: Two boy 76, 10-4.

0: 2.76, your subject is 1031. He is on court probation for search and seizure times 3, all with search terms. One of them is for 242, the other are for H&S charges. He's also the restrained party and has served criminal protective order. He's the restrained party in a few, and he has a county record. Last booking was May of this year for 23-152, priors for 148, H&S charges 242, and he has a suspended or revoked DL with service needed, and he's on court probation listed only on the DL.
1: 31, I copy. Have a case number.
0: Your case number 5114-5114-1419.
1: Copy. Continue code 4.
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0: County 2 Boy 71.
1: 2 Boy 71.
0: I'm going to be en route to Boy 76.
1: 2 Boy 71, how far?

0: Hey guys, it's your boy 71.
1: Two or 71.
0: I've been route to the half and base south with 76's 1015 flight.
1: Two boys 71, how far?
2: Thank you, boy 76. I'll be en route to the sub with the 1015.
1: Two boys 76, how far?

0: both rounds at 110. Can you go with the RP's number?
1: Hey, friend. 209-705-4105.

0: kind of what she wants to see.
1: She wants to see us.
0: We cleared with the RP. We're going to have to talk about some stuff. We'll get a hold of her later.
1: She wants to see us. How far?

0: 2161. I'm also planning a 5:30 report, 1021 request in your beat when you're available.
1: Never. Just want any suspect info?
0: Negative suspect info. She's requesting advice.
1: Definitely.

0: Hi, Elena. Sorry to set off for a fire alarm regarding water flow at the senior living 6 Bloom Lane. Full modified advice.
1: Of course.

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0: 2023 Volkswagen ID4, four-door, white in color, two plates, storage authority 22651 King, parked for over 72 hours, not burned, not wrecked, not stripped. Please show me 10-8.
1: 2467, so far. Confirming it's a SUV?
0: Affirm, mini SUV.
1: So far.

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1: Go ahead.
0: I never gave you a case number for that. Did you pull one on your own?
1: Negative, if you could give me one.
0: Your case number is 5117-5117 at 1417.
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0: 2x75 Patina to cover 1154 occupied. 2x75 with unit to cover 1154 occupied, about 20 go. 830 Stone Pine Road, 830 Stone Pine Road, across the Patrick Way. RP is the property manager for this location. She also works for the county. She said that she saw a newer black Chevy Equinox with a male occupant recording properties at this location. Last DOT was towards Main Street. She doesn't think a crime occurred, but she does want to report it. She's available for 1021 or 1062 at this address.
1: Copy, you can clear it out of the info.
0: Copy, no, please.

0: 2.782, 1154, unoccupied.
1: Clear.
0: 2.782, it's 1154, unoccupied, 1411 Main Street, apartment number 4, 1411 Main Street, apartment number 4, across the 7th. RP's a neighbor. He believes that his neighbor is switching plates between multiple vehicles. The one that's associated to the switch is 54669 Lincoln 4, and RP has calls about this before as well.
1: 10-4, I'm out of ice.
0: Any copies? 2.72, that plate comes back clear and current, 5 of 2027.
1: 10-4.

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1: Call 7-1-11, go ahead.
0: Double last of Bernal, Pena, Boy Edward, Robert, Nora, Adam, Lincoln. Second last, Paul Edward, Nora, Adam. First of Jose, Cummins, Felon, Briggs.
1: Go ahead.
0: 1-9-1991, HMA out of Puerto Vallarta, all verbal.
1: Call 7-1-11, 10-4.

0: 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Can you ask him if he has a middle name?
1: Affirmative, Ignacio.
0: Never.

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1: 2176, 10-4. 2181, can I show you 10-8?
2: Abram, thank you.
1: 10-4.

0: 2472.
1: Go through that vehicle. Probably tonight.
0: 27. Two by 75 with Union to cover 415 just occurred.
2: 75.
0: Two by 75 with Union to cover 415 just occurred at 55 Alameda Avenue, 55 Alameda Avenue, cross of Santa Rosa Avenue. RP is a real estate agent. She said that she saw an AFA in their 50s wearing a light colored sweater and some sweatpants yelling at some HMAs who are power washing at the property.

0: everyone else worked that way.
1: He was the only one. In 2475, it looks like the AFA went back to her residence at 59 Alameda, 59 Alameda. I'll check history there. In 2475, history at 59 Alameda shows suspicious search and fraud report, possibly a Sylvia Peng. I'll try to make a match on her.
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1: Go ahead.
0: Transit 111, it's going to be a theft report. Occurred sometime between Palo Alto and San Mateo. It's a theft of the RP's green bicycle. They're available by 1021.
1: 10-4.
2: Carrying 12 Poly 18, no handle.
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1: 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Thanks, Poly 18.

0: County Toll Poly Pain. 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
0: 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Thank you.
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1: But
0: Transit 110, it's a 602 subject at 21.9 in Belmont. There's a BSA in a trench coat and black tank top with a large bag that's walking next to the tracks for San Jose Control. They're going to have their trains be away.
1: Copy.

0: 12, Sam 20.
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0: 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You can go ahead and resume trains.
1: 10-4.

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0: 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I'm 10-8, good morning. You can log off, Dave.
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0: Yes, ma'am, please.
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Michelle, can I get an assist station? Stand by to copy a BOL for 1065 at risk authority, Simmons OPD. Central County Unit Sensation, Simmons OPD is requesting a BOL for 1065 at risk. The subject's name is Cheryl Lynn Darlin, date of birth 2365, described as a WFA 54 over 110, gray over green. She was last seen on 625 at 1000 hours around 11th and ECR in San Mateo. She is known to wear a turquoise ring on her middle finger, unknown clothing, has black and gray hair. She does have a history of H&S use, schizophrenia, E. coli, PTSD, high blood pressure, high cholesterol, and vulnerability to strokes. She's known to frequent King's Liquor and Walgreens in San Mateo. She does have a phone but is not responding. It's located. Stop, hold, welfare check, and advise San Mateo PD, County Clerk, 1654.